feeling, a memory, a place in time. Pure Classic Rock does that. And it's what we do best. 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

102.1. The Quake. Hear that? Waves at the beach. A ball hitting a bat. Jet skis on the lake. Yeah, summer just sounds a little different than other seasons, and so does your music. That's because you're a classic rock fan, and whether it's the scream of the Who, the guitar intro in Tallulah, or Welcome to the Jungle, summer and classic rock go together like cold beer and a burger off the grill. So, take in the sounds of summer and crank up the best music ever made all summer long. We're The Quake, 102.1.

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2: For the Wenatchee Valley tonight, cloudy skies with widespread haze and patchy smoke, the low down around 77. Tomorrow, mostly sunny with a chance of showers, maybe some thunderstorms possible in the afternoon, high near 94.
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0: 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It's not old music, it's classic rock. 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
2: Tonight looks like cloudy with widespread haze and patchy smoke. Our low down around 77. Tomorrow, mostly sunny with a chance of showers, maybe a thunderstorm possible in the afternoon. High near 94.
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0: Some cool vault stuff tonight, including that one from Creedence Clearwater Revival, and also a request from Kyler Corbett in Breckenridge, who wanted to hear Games People Play by the Alan Parsons Project. 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And if you're like me and bought the definitive sound series remaster of Murmur and Chronic Town on vinyl last year, you likely will be very excited to learn that they are doing the same thing for Reckoning. 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Don't delay, because if it's like the Murmur Chronic Town pressing, these are going to go quickly. So, and it's going to be in your hands, by the way, September 18th. So you don't have to wait very long before you get a chance to hear it. And I bet it's going to sound great. It's Matt Wardlaw. That is about the best way that I could think of to say happy Friday using a bunch of extra words. So there you go. Welcome to Ultimate Classic Rock.
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Well, Ben Mink has worked with bands like Rush and Heart, but he also got a songwriting credit on a Rolling Stones song without even realizing it was going to happen. In a recent interview, Ben recalled how he got a call from the Stones camp as he

was changing his kid's diaper. The band was about to put out the first single from their new album, Bridges to Babylon, in 1997. And it was Keith Richards' daughter who noticed that their song, Anybody See My Baby, the chorus had a good amount of similarity to K.D. Lang's song, Constant Craving. So the Stones legal team got on it right away and suggested to avoid trouble, they should add K.D. and Ben, who wrote the song with K.D., as co-writers on the Stones single. And nearly 30 years later, Ben says he is honored and still incredulous that he got to share a songwriting credit with Mick Jagger and Keith Richards. And who wouldn't feel that way? That's such a great story, Ben. It's ultimate classic rock.

How cool is this? Foo Fighters are going to open for AC/DC for one night only, September 8th in St. Louis. And Dave Grohl wrote on social media that it was AC/DC's 1980 concert film, Let There Be Rock, that truly introduced me to the raw primal power of rock and roll performance for the first time. And now he says things are coming full circle with that initial fateful night. And since this is Dave Grohl, of course, he ended his lengthy story by saying, "Let there be effing rock." And he said something different besides effing, but you get the point. But it seems like if we're going to have Foo Fighters and AC/DC on the same

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0: Well, let's see here. Cloudy tonight, widespread haze, patchy smoke, low down around 77. Tomorrow, mostly sunny with a chance of showers, maybe a thunderstorm also possible in the afternoon. High near 94.
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I've got a wild story live at the UCR website. Of course, we've been talking about ZZ Top a lot this week with the unfortunate news of the passing of Frank Beard. And if you can believe this, it was 40 years ago this year, May 18th, 1986, when ZZ Top did their first ever performance on network television. They played two songs on The Tonight Show with Johnny Carson, and as former Tonight Show bandleader Doc Severinsen remembers, it was quite an event. 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

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They had nearly every rock star and rock and roll band you can think of, Aerosmith and AC/DC to name two, but also Ted Nugent. You can watch a pretty incredible 11-minute version of Stranglehold on the Midnight Special YouTube channel. And I make no apologies for the rabbit hole that you're about to disappear into. 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

Let's keep this magic carpet ride of rock and roll moving forward at warp speed with the rocket fuel that you can always count on, courtesy of the rock band Foreigner. 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
6: For the Wenatchee Valley tonight, cloudy skies with widespread haze and patchy smoke, the low down around 77. Tomorrow, mostly sunny with a chance of showers, maybe some thunderstorms possible in the afternoon, high near 94.
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Just a couple of hours from now, we will hear more from Mr. Bon Jovi as we revisit Bon Jovi's Slippery When Wet. That is our UCR album of the week. That record is 40 years old this week, and that's pretty crazy. Where does the time go? Well, here is Eric Clapton with one answer to that question. For those of you who grew up in the 70s and 80s, it's Ultimate Classic Rock.

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So, yes, 1974 is the place to be in this hour for the 9 at 9. And Grand Funk had some pretty crazy album covers, which is something I spoke about with the band's Don Brewer. He confirmed that, for example, it was not very comfortable when the band members were sitting nude on bales of hay for the We're an American Band album artwork. All the Girls in the World, Beware, was the name of the second album.

album that Grand Funk released in 1974, following their Shining On record, which came out earlier that same year. And man, check out the All the Girls in the World Beware album art, because the cover for that one is pretty crazy too. You'll get a kick out of it at the very least. And you have definitely heard this next song from that album before, for sure. It's Ultimate Classic Rock.

0: Another song from 1974. Now, 52 years later, Peter Wolf is still out there on the road at 80 years of age. He has a fresh round of concerts that he just announced for this fall. And you can get ticket details at the Wolf of Goofa's website at peterwolf.com. And we're hoping to see some more tour dates because, man, that show I saw earlier this year in Detroit was unbelievable. I want to see that again. It's Ultimate Classic Rock.
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We're going to hear some fun stories from the legendary Tony Iommi soon on the show. One of the things that Tony and I talked about was his brief stint as a member of Jethro Tull. And it was cool to see that decades later, he is still in contact with Ian Anderson. This is Ultimate Classic Rock.

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There's one that was first released as a single in the summer of 1973, but it really caught fire in 1974. So it makes a good capper on tonight's edition of The 9 at 9, which has been fully dedicated to the music that we were all about in 1974. It's Matt Wardlaw. Up ahead, we have some cool rockiversaries to talk about, and we will get into that starting with UCR Backstage in the next hour on Ultimate Classic Rock.

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1: The facelift album by Alice in Chains came out this month in 1990, and there's a song that we all came to know very, very well. It's UCR Backstage with Matt Wardlaw, and yesterday was the birthday of the late Phil Lynott of Thin Lizzy, so we would like to do one for Phil. Lizzy guitarist Scott Gorham told me that the Boys Are Back in Town was surprisingly wants a very different song.
2: I mean, there, you know, Phil's lyrics were great on it. There was a great bed, you know, of music to play on. But there were no harmony guitars on it at this point.

0: So it was just this track, you know, with none of the jangly bits, if I can put it like that. And the reason I got put on was because one of our managers, Chris O'Donnell, came down and says, "Well, let me hear what you guys have, you know, recorded for the last 3 weeks." And he sat there and listened to all 25 songs, making notes, you know. And at the end of it, he says, "You know," and it wasn't called "The Boys Are Back in Town" at that point. It was called like "The Boy Is Back" or something really lame, you know. But he goes, "You know, this song here, 'The Boy Is Back,' it doesn't sound finished, but there's something like I really like about this. You know, I like the groove and where it's going. How about if you put that song in and then take blah blah blah on your original list out?" Right? And we thought, okay, yeah, well, let's do that, you know. And that's where, when we actually started to work on "The Boys Are Back in Town," and I finally came up with the riff, the do da da da do, right, all that. And Brian Robertson immediately latched onto it and said, "Let me put a harmony to that. You know, this is going to be cool, right?" And as soon as he did that, those sections really kind of lit up, and it literally became the second hook of that song.
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0: Some more Queen for all of us who love Queen, and that's all of us that love Queen. Let's be honest here. And if you wonder why you don't hear much from Queen bassist John Deacon these days, it's because he wrote that song for Queen, and I would imagine that Another One Bites the Dust has done well enough that John, just with the royalties for that song alone, probably doesn't have to leave the house if he doesn't want to. Another One Bites the Dust, released as a single this month in 1980 on August 16th. And just 3 days later, John celebrated his birthday. And I would imagine it was a pretty good birthday when you're hearing a song like that, which you wrote on the radio for the first time. Happy birthday to John, by the way, who this year turned 75 earlier this week. It's Ultimate Classic Rock.
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0: 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And on August 22nd, two of boxing's biggest take center stage. Rolly Romero never follows the script.
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1: 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I'm going all in.
0: It's time to put up or shut up. Rolly Romero versus Teofimo Lopez, August 22nd.
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0: 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And on August 22nd, two of boxing's biggest take center stage. Rolly Romero never follows the script.
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1: 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I'm going all in.
0: It's time to put up or shut up. Rolly Romero versus Teofimo Lopez, August 22nd.
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Crash Course in Brain Surgery. Metallica released the Garage Days Re-Revisited EP today in 1987. They weren't kidding about that garage part either. They recorded it in Lars Ulrich's garage with soundproofing done by Jason Newsted, who used his past work as a construction worker to soundproof the garage area. And you probably remember that where there is usually a producer credit on the back of an album, on the back of the Garage Days EP, it says, "Not very produced by Metallica." These songs on the EP were covers of songs by several of their influences, and Crash Course in Brain Surgery, originally recorded by the Welsh band Budgie. Check out more of the Budgie stuff if you're not familiar. It's Matt Wardlaw. Today in 1990, Rat released their fifth album, Detonator, which ended up being the last Rat record to feature bassist Juan Crucier and guitarist Robin Crosby. Let's see if you remember hearing this one on the radio and MTV. It's Ultimate Classic Rock.

Every breath you take, I'm going to be watching you, Sting says. And then he wonders why he got that restraining order. Just kidding, Sting. With each passing day, school is back on for many kids and young adults, and parents everywhere are breathing a big sigh of relief as their kids go back to elementary school, junior high school, and college. Some of you out there are having separation anxiety as your children go to preschool for the first time, but the rest of you are like, thank God. Can they go to school at night too? We'll have Alice Cooper work on that for you. It's Ultimate Classic Rock.

0: Man, that is such a good tune. Still, it is Matt Wardlaw. We will hear from the Cars and more as we continue with UCR.
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1: Well, let's see here. Cloudy tonight, widespread haze, patchy smoke, low down around 77. Tomorrow, mostly sunny with a chance of showers, maybe a thunderstorm also possible in the afternoon. High near 94.

It's hard to believe we are already heading towards a year since the box set came out for Heartbeat City by The Cars. And if you loved that record as much as I did back in the day, you do owe it to yourself to check out the box set. It's got a bunch of cool bonus material, notably the live show from Houston that was a radio and MTV broadcast back in the day. And it's just a great show. You know that if you've seen it or heard it. So give that a look and listen. You're not going to regret it. It's Ultimate Classic Rock.

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0: classic rock. It's Friday. Time to head into the weekend by tracking on one of our favorite pieces of vinyl. Here's track one of the UCR album of the week. Matt, what album are we playing tonight?
1: We've got another big album tonight because it was 40 years ago this week that things really started to heat up for Bon Jovi with the arrival of their third record, Slippery When Wet. We're going to hear the whole album in this hour, starting with the first thing that we all heard when we pressed play or dropped the needle. Let's go back right now.

Slippery When Wet was the calm before a very big storm for Bon Jovi. And Sebastian Bach is on one of the latest episodes of JJ French from Twisted Sisters podcast. And Sebastian tells the story of being in the band for the wedding of the photographer Mark Weiss less than a year after Slippery When Wet came out. Sebastian was on stage with a then unknown Zakk Wylde as part of the wedding band, and they had a jam, which in his telling also reluctantly featured Quiet Riot's Kevin DeBrow. Baz was just 19 years old and in a band called Madam X. Mark Weiss had taken photographs for Madam X and was so blown away that he invited Baz to come and be a part of the wedding band for his wedding. That's a cool story. And Sebastian ended up delivering a performance that was so impressive that John Bon Jovi's parents called him over, told him about a guy that lived in their neighborhood, Dave Snake Sabo, who was

0: looking for a singer for his band. That, of course, plants the seed that, in part, leads to Sebastian Bach eventually joining Skid Row. So the world of Bon Jovi, even then, was one that had a lot of opportunity, sometimes for people that weren't even in the band Bon Jovi. Sebastian was a charmer, too, because he stayed there, conversed with John Bon Jovi's parents, and asked John's dad, "What's your favorite Bon Jovi song?" And John's father paused thoughtfully and picked a song, wisely, from Slippery When Wet and said, "Never Say Goodbye." It's Matt Wardlaw. We will hear that song later in this hour as we continue listening to our UCR album of the week, Slippery When Wet. It's ultimate classic rock.
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If you've seen the original cover for Bon Jovi's Slippery When Wet, it was controversial for the time, to say the least. John Bon Jovi saw the danger and moved to have the cover replaced. He said it would be career suicide in a recent interview if that original album cover would have come out. He thought back to how close they came to big disaster. His insistence came at a big cost. The label had already printed 500,000 copies of the troublesome album cover, but John stood his ground, and as we know, the album cover that we are most familiar with for Slippery When Wet ended up being quite different, although they did eventually press up some copies of that original album cover on CD import over in Japan. So if you want that, you can pretty easily get it that way. Anyway, you can read more memories from John at the UCR website. Right now, though, we are listening to all of Slippery When Wet. It's our UCR album of the week on Ultimate Classic Rock.

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Bon Jovi fans did more than raise their hands. They bought the Slippery When Wet album in droves. It was the first glam metal record to score 3 top 10 hits on the Billboard Hot 100 singles chart, and the record itself spent 8 weeks at number 1 on the Billboard album chart. There were a total of 4 singles officially released from Slippery When Wet, and we have heard 3 of the biggest ones, including Wanted Dead or Alive recently, but we still have one more that we're going to hear as we continue listening to side 2 of the album on Ultimate Classic Rock.

this was an 8-track, the next song would fade out and start up again on the next track. Luckily, this isn't an 8-track. This is the UCR Album of the Week.

There you have it. Two more from Bon Jovi's Slippery When Wet, an absolute blockbuster of an album. And we will hear the final tracks from the record as we wrap up our UCR Album of the Week shortly on Ultimate.

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0: For the Wenatchee Valley tonight, cloudy skies with widespread haze and patchy smoke, the low down around 77. Tomorrow, mostly sunny with a chance of showers, maybe some thunderstorms possible in the afternoon, high near 94.
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0: For the Wenatchee Valley right now, we got cloudy, we got widespread haze and patchy smoke, and our early morning low down around 77. The rest of our day today, mostly sunny. Got a chance of showers, maybe a thunderstorm possible in the afternoon. High near 94.
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2: 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I'm the captain. 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
2: Right now, we got cloudy and widespread haze and patchy smoke and our early morning low down around 77. The rest of our day, though, mostly sunny. Got a chance of showers, maybe a thunderstorm possible in the afternoon. High near 94.
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4: Okay, here's what I got for you. Cloudy and widespread haze and patchy smoke right now. Early morning low down around 77. For the rest of our day, mostly sunny with a chance of showers or thunderstorms also possible in the afternoon. High near 94.
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0: 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Or that the music was what your parents listened to? In a world of uncertainty and constant change, one thing remains. 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From the 60s. 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
3: For the Wenatchee Valley right now, we got cloudy, we got widespread haze and patchy smoke, and our early morning low down around 77. The rest of our day today, mostly sunny. Got a chance of showers, maybe a thunderstorm possible in the afternoon. High near 94.
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0: 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Hotter summers mean one thing in the classic rock universe. 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
4: Right now, we got cloudy and widespread haze and patchy smoke, and our early morning low down around 77. The rest of our day, though, mostly sunny. Got a chance of showers, maybe a thunderstorm possible in the afternoon. High near 94.
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1: 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I'm the captain. We'll do a full hour of 80s rock for you. 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Plus, a big birthday rockiversary this weekend for Mr. Robert Plant. 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
1: Okay, here's what I got for you. Cloudy and widespread haze and patchy smoke right now. Early morning low down around 77. For the rest of our day, mostly sunny with a chance of showers or thunderstorms also possible in the afternoon. High near 94.
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0: hear that? Waves at the beach. A ball hitting a bat. Jet skis on the lake. Yeah, summer just sounds a little different than other seasons, and so does your music. That's because you're a classic rock fan, and whether it's the scream of the Who, the guitar intro in Tallulah, or Welcome to the Jungle, summer and classic rock go together like cold beer and a burger off the grill. So, take in the sounds of summer and crank up the best music ever made all summer long. We're the Quake, 102.1.
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2: Today, mostly sunny with a chance of showers, maybe a thunderstorm also possible in the afternoon. High near 94 today. Tonight, mostly clear, bit of a breeze, low down around 64. Tomorrow, sunny, high near 85.
0: 102.1.

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1: Well, the forecast says mostly sunny with a chance of showers, maybe a thunderstorm also possible this afternoon. High near 94 today. Tonight, mostly clear and breezy with the low down around 64. Tomorrow, sunshine, high near 85.
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1: 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I'm the captain. 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
2: For the Wenatchee Valley today, mostly sunny with a chance of showers, maybe a thunderstorm also possible in the afternoon. High near 94 today. Mostly clear tonight, a bit breezy. Our low down around 64. Tomorrow, you got sunshine and a high near 85.
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0: 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Ultimate Classic Rock Weekend is coming your way. I'm the captain. We'll do a full hour of 80s rock for you. You remember the 80s, right? 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
1: Today, mostly sunny with a chance of showers, maybe a thunderstorm also possible in the afternoon. High near 94 today. Tonight, mostly clear, bit of a breeze, low down around 64. Tomorrow, sunny, high near 85.
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The Quake 102.1 and the Quake1021.com. Good morning, Six Pack Saturday. I'm Jen Austin. Van Halen right now. We're going to have plenty of time to settle in with this band. Eddie Van Halen initially played piano and drums and later on switched to that axe. Van Halen right now, Six Pack Saturday.

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0: drummer will make his debut, that they already have that person, they're rehearsing, they're playing the drummer to replace Matt Cameron. So we'll see. In their own time, they'll announce who replaces Matt Cameron. Poison up next.
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2: Well, the forecast says mostly sunny with a chance of showers, maybe a thunderstorm also possible this afternoon. High near 94 today. Tonight, mostly clear and breezy with the low down around 64. Tomorrow, sunshine, high near 80.
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wonder how some people seem to stay cool and refreshed during the sultry dog days of summer? They've secretly been hydrating with crisp, cool six-packs of great classic rock like this one on the Quake 102.1.

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Coming up next after this one, Girls Got Rhythm. Highway to Hell was almost called something else. What exactly, we're not sure, but it had many different working titles, and they eventually settled on Highway to Hell. It's up next.

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AC/DC got their name from a sewing machine, like many bands in rock music. I don't know. But Margaret Young, the sister of Angus Young and Malcolm Young, said, hey, what about alternating current, direct current? She saw that on a sewing machine, and then they became AC/DC, and I'm not sure if they sew or not. But it's a cool name, and Margaret Young is awesome. Malcolm and Angus,

Another one? Yep, we don't stop until we play six in a row from this classic rock legend. That's what Six Pack Saturday is. Genius. I know. On the Quake 102.1.

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AC/DC on a six-pack Saturday. And the song title that bothers me more than any other song title that we have, Who Made Who, AC/DC. It should be Who Made Whom, right? It's grammatically incorrect. It always has been, and some of us can't get over it. And kids, I know you don't care. You've got AI and spell check and all the tools, right? Anyway, Who Made Whom?

This hour of music is brought to you by the number 40, as in 40 minutes nonstop. You're in the middle of another 40 on the Quake 102.1.

0: The Quake 102.1. Doobie Brothers, China Grove. Another opportunity, travel destination, might be Toronto. I just got back from there. It was lovely. I went to a Blue Jays game. I saw Niagara Falls on a big bus trip, and that was a lot of sitting around, riding around, but awesome, Niagara Falls. And went to the Farmer's Market, St. Lawrence Market in Toronto. That was amazing. We ate crepes and had maple syrup and everything, because that's what you do in Canada. You have maple syrup. But what have you done this summer? I would love to know. Let's chat. Let's catch up. You can always chat inside our app and let me know what you did. Maybe nothing. That's fine, too. Journey up next.
1: 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Another long set from the Legends of Rock is coming up on Classic Rock, The Quake 102.1.
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2: For the Wenatchee Valley today, mostly sunny with a chance of showers, maybe a thunderstorm also possible in the afternoon. High near 94 today. Mostly clear tonight, a bit breezy, our low down around 64. Tomorrow, you got sunshine and a high near 85.
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Led Zeppelin on a six-pack Saturday. Jimmy Page was already established prior to joining Led Zeppelin and that Robert Plant guy. But Jimmy Page was one of Britain's top session guitarists and played on recordings by The Who and The Kinks and Donovan in the UK, and then joined Led Zeppelin. And the rest is history. They are inside 40 minutes of nonstop classic rock on a six-pack.

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You've got classic rock, The Quake 102.1. Six Pack Saturday, Led Zeppelin, and their very first album was recorded in about 30 hours of studio time, which is not much. You know, a few hours here and there, they put that thing together. In other words, they did not overthink anything, and perhaps the rest of us should go with our first draft sometimes. A whole lot of love, Led Zeppelin on a Six Pack Saturday. Don't overthink.

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1: Green Day, I want to see that movie. Nimrods, have you seen it? I would love your review or your comment inside our app. You can chat anytime. But three 17-year-olds on a cross-country trek in a van, and that sounds like a good movie because it's kind of a coming-of-age rocker story, and we've had some of those in the past. We've got another one right there from Green Day, so it's on my list this weekend. Nimrods, the comedy adventure something tour. It involves Fred Armisen and Jenna Fisher and Angela Kinsey from The Office, too, Pam and Angela. Anyway, that sounds fun. Queen and Kansas

0: office too, Pam and Angela. Anyway, that sounds fun. Queen and Kansas on the way.
1: Hotter summers mean one thing in the classic rock universe. Drink more beer. Go ahead, crack another six-pack open. We won't judge. You've earned it after sweating your ass off all summer. Oh, and while you crack another, crank up our six-packs every Saturday all month long. Six-Pack Saturdays is song after song after song from some of our most legendary artists. We're kicking the dog days of summer to the curb and playing nothing but refreshing.

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3: Today, mostly sunny with a chance of showers, maybe a thunderstorm also possible in the afternoon. High near 94 today. Tonight, mostly clear, bit of a breeze, low down around 64. Tomorrow, sunny, high near 85.
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0: sure it's hot outside. It's the dog days of summer. Don't sweat it. Here's another six-pack of classic rock to cool you down. We're the Quake 102.1.
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You two on a six-pack Saturday. Remember those signs on bulletin boards where you'd have your phone number in little tabs on the bottom, like people could rip one off back in the 90s or maybe 1976. Larry Mullen Jr. was 14. He put up a sign at the high school looking for musicians, and the guys responded, and they've been together for a long time. You two on a six-pack for a long time. You two on a six-pack Saturday.

0: few things are better than a can of beer sloshing around in the ice and water at the bottom of the cooler. That first sip to your mouth is what these six packs of classic rock are to your ears. Cheers. 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

U2, not originally called U2. Originally, they were called Feedback, and then The Hype, and then later settled on U2, and they're awesome. Six Pack Saturday.

Quake 102.1, you two on a six-pack Saturday. We hear they've got a new album coming this fall. The Edge, famous on guitar, of course, not only for guitar solos, but just creating an ambiance. Not every musician can do that, but The Edge does with you two. Mysterious Ways on a six-pack Saturday.

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0: The Quake 102.1 and the Quake1021.com. Are you excited for football season? Is excited the wrong word? I'm excited, but maybe you're just kind of subdued and happy that football season is coming. Whatever emotion is involved. My daughter pointed out to me this week that our first high school game is Thursday, this coming Thursday. We're getting going and already. And then we've got the NFL and college and everything. Good luck to your fantasy team. Somebody's going to auto draft and win, and you're going to put so much thought and time into it, and you're going to come in like eighth place. League. Maybe it's going to be better. But anyway, AI is helping some fantasy teams, including my best friends. And we'll see. Foreigner and Bush up next.
1: 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I'm the captain. We'll do a full hour of 80s rock for you. 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Plus a big birthday rockiversary this weekend for Mr. Robert Plant. Hey, you survived another week. 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
1: Well, let's see here. Mostly clear tonight, a bit breezy, low down around 64. Tomorrow, sunny, high near 85.
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The Quake 102.1. John Mellencamp on a six-pack Saturday. Population of your hometown. 700 for me in rural Nebraska. Cornfields and a stop sign and a courthouse and three churches and a bar. John Mellencamp from a metro area, Seymour, Indiana. Population 10,000.

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You've got classic rock, The Quake 102.1. John Mellencamp on a six-pack Saturday. John is deeply interested in filmmaking, and that's why his videos are so good. Lonely Old Night, John Mellencamp. Good singer, too.

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And he was one of the original founders, 1985. He's back at Farm Aid this year in September in Virginia Beach.

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0: The Quake 102.1. Alice in Chains from Seattle. We've had many good bands from Seattle. Let's see, the most beautiful college towns in the U.S. I don't see Seattle. I do see Ames, Iowa, Madison, Wisconsin, Georgetown, D.C., and Manhattan, Kansas, according to House Beautiful. And wherever you are, you love it, right? Hopefully. I went to the University of, you know, I'm going to say it again, Nebraska. And I lived there for 5 years. Lovely town. We would drink beer at 7 o'clock in the morning when we were of age, of course, getting ready for football games. But anyway, have a great year wherever you are. A great fall, college students. And I hope your team wins. Billy Squire up next.
1: Hear that? Waves at the beach. A ball hitting a bat. Jet skis on the lake. Yeah, summer just sounds a little different than other seasons, and so does your music. That's because you're a classic rock fan, and whether it's the scream of the Who, the guitar intro in Tallulah, or Welcome to the Jungle, summer and classic rock go together like cold beer and a burger off the grill. So, take in the sounds of summer and crank up the best music ever made all summer long. We're the Quake 102.1.

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4: Well, it's beautiful out there, sunny and 75, almost a little chilly in the shade. 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
2: For the Wenatchee Valley tonight, mostly clear and breezy with the low down around 64. Tomorrow, sunshine, high near 85.
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science. 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Whatever it is, it's hot. 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
2: 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Happy Saturday to you. It's Chris Sedenka. Oh, you know what we got? 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Let's go.
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2: The legendary drummer from ZZ Top sadly passed away earlier this week. Frank Beer passing away at the age of 77 following an illness. He had been in hospice care, left the band back in 2025 due to the illness, which is just very, very sad news, of course. I had been rocking with them for decades. The man whose name is Beard without the beard in a band that was iconic for their beards. Yes, very, very funny. 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
5: 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And it's coming from a dad that didn't expect to become a dad.

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1: Tonight, mostly clear skies, a bit breezy, our low down around 64. Tomorrow, sunny, high near 80.
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2: 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On a six-pack Saturday. Oh, six Skinner to kick off this hour. 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
3: Great time of year. Of course, preseason football going on right now. College football about to kick off. And, of course, fantasy football season. Oh, yeah. Had your drafts yet, folks?

Another one? Yep, we don't stop until we play six in a row from this classic rock legend. That's what Six Pack Saturday is. Genius. I know. 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
1: One more from Skinner coming up on this six-pack Saturday, kicking off every hour with Sixers. And yeah, it's a song that you probably thought there's no way they're going to skip it. And you're right. We're definitely not going to skip it. Also, coming up in three songs, we talk cover art.

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2: 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You can check out a very cool article about the best cover art in rock and roll. We're talking about album cover art, of course, and there are some great ones on there. Pretty much every Led Zeppelin album might be on our list. There's quite a few on there. Some iconic ones from Van Halen, specifically one from 1984. Kiss, as I mentioned, is on there. Some great ones from the Talking Heads, Pink Floyd, Beatles, and many others. What is your favorite of all time? Let me know via the app. Would love to get your take. The best cover art in rock and roll.
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